0: other girl. Uh-huh. And have we got news for you?
1: You better listen.

In a bar in Toledo, across from the depot, on a bar stool she took off her ring. I thought I'd

pretended hard to be. Guess you could say she saw through me and hugged my neck. I came home unexpectedly.

It used to be so natural to talk about forever. What used to be's don't count anymore.